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1: So if you want to dress up for Halloween, but you want it to be a pop culture moment from this year, I got some suggestions. Give me a couple songs. Stay right here, okay? It's Kid Laroi, Justin Bieber.

Now 93.3. All right. So now that we are officially in October, we are counting down the days until Halloween. What are you going to dress up as? I know some people who love to do very like viral pop culture moments as their costume. So let me tell you, here are some suggestions if you want to think about some of these. One, anything from Bad Bunny's Super Bowl, right? You could be the bush. That would be really fun. Another thing that you could be is questionable lettuce. Yeah, we were all wondering about that lettuce scare that was happening. You could be maybe like a bag of lettuce or something. Also, what about if you were the Justin Bieber standing on business?

like 10,000 spoons when all you need is a knife. It's meeting the man of my dreams and then meeting his beautiful wife.

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1: 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Do expect to see a lot of K-pop Demon Hunters still. I feel like it is that popular where a lot of kids would still want to be Huntrix for Halloween. This is Golden. Thanks for having us on.

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It's Maroon 5, Christina Aguilera, Moves Like Jagger.

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Now 93.3. So hopefully we're on the same page when I say every vote matters. But also every vote for people's sexiest man also matters. Hi there, friends. It is Natalia hanging out with you. Happy Friday night. All right. Polls for the sexiest man alive, People Magazine's sexiest man, are now open. Readers can actually vote through October 12th. Will Ferrell is campaigning very hard for this, as usual, and I love this. I think we definitely should vote for him. But also Connor Story, Hudson Williams are nominees. You can also vote for Travis Kelce, MGK, maybe. Go check out all the different categories and go send in your vote now. All right, coming up on the way, the Chainsmokers and Coldplay next.

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1: That's the latest from the Goo Goo Dolls. 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It really, like, warmed my heart just knowing that, because they're such a great band. 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Go ahead and check it out. Have like a fun night, or like even tomorrow morning. Put it on and like make breakfast too. It'd be great to watch. All right, coming up on the way, let's do some Taylor Swift and Ella Langley next.
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Well, I don't know if they ever would, but just hearing that Taylor song go into Ella Langley just kind of made me think, gosh, I would really love a country song from Taylor Swift and Ella Langley. That would be the hugest song ever, right? Turn it up. It's Choose in Texas. Happy Friday night.

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Well, apparently there are some top Halloween destinations that you can travel to. I never really considered traveling for Halloween, but I'll tell you where you can go next. Stay here. 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
1: 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I'll give you the details next. Stay here. It's Olivia Dean.

0: Now 93.3. All right, so your chance to win $1,000 is coming up so soon. We're a few days away from it. Easy Money. This is your chance to get some good cash, right? Just for listening out for a keyword. We want to help you with bills or getting ready for the holidays, or maybe you have a getaway coming up. Let's get you that money. Monday morning, 9 a.m., Easy Money starts. Every hour until 5 p.m. is going to be a new chance to win $1,000. So make sure you're listening to us so that you don't leave this money on the table. All right, stay here. Miley Cyrus coming up next.
1: Now that summer vacations are over.
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1: All right, friends, that is my time. I am headed out of here. Thank you so much for letting me be a part of your Friday night. Have a great weekend. Let's have some fun. I'll be back tomorrow night to hang out with you. But more music on the way. No need to go anywhere. 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

Now 93.3, the best variety from 2K to today. Hey, it's Shannon O stepping in. Happy Saturday. So it turns out that more than two-thirds of Americans are spending less on this these days. In fact, you might be one of them. Any guesses as to what it is? We'll find out coming up in 6 minutes.

Now 93.3. Well, this is exciting news. We already know who the judges are going to be for season 25 of American Idol. Looks like they're all returning. Carrie, Luke, and Lionel.

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Wiz Khalifa actually coming out on stage surprising the crowd with Snoop Dogg at our iHeartRadio Music Festival a couple of weeks ago, which you can now stream, by the way, on Disney Plus and Hulu. 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

0: 93.3, the best variety from 2K to today. Now that we are officially in the first weekend of October, I feel like it's socially acceptable to start watching Halloween movies. Casey calling in, what's the first one you're going to watch?
1: It's gotta be between Halloween Town or
0: Hocus Pocus. Dude, I'm all about that. Leave the scary movies aside. Give me all of the, like, Disney Channel type favorites. Love that.

0: 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Hey, what's up? It's Shannon O. reminding you that you're in charge here. I'm just in the studio pushing buttons, so you got to let me know what song you want to hear by hitting that talkback mic. I've got this request from Heidi.
1: Can you please play Justin Timberlake? Thank you very much.
0: There's never a bad time for Justin Timberlake. He's on for you now. 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

The best variety from 2K to today. Now 93.3. Bruno Mars is one of the artists that's banning cell phones, specifically at his Las Vegas shows. And that's mainly because he says it removes option C. Option A, you're at the concert, you're loving it. Option B, you're at the concert and you're hating it. Option C is what he's trying to eliminate, and that's you not knowing what to feel. So you just reach for your phone and disassociate from the world.

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Zara Larsson, part of our iHeartRadio Music Festival just a couple weeks ago. She crushed it on stage. And you can actually watch for yourself. 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

0: drop dead. 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What's going on this week and what kind of fun plans do you have? I've got Aaron listening, and it sounds like you're going to watch some college football today, but you have nobody to root for?
1: Well, I mean, I'm going to watch it.
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0: Hey, it's Shannon O. Any ideas as to how many applicants this girl got? 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

Now 93.3, the best variety from 2K to today. Mariah Carey has some catching up to do, adding a 24th week to her record of being at the top of the Billboard Hot 100. It's Ella Langley with Choosing Texas.

Now 93.3, the best variety from 2K to today. We're going to put a little extra cash in your wallet this week, kicking up Monday. You got a chance to win $1,000, actually nine of them.

The best variety from 2K to today. Now 93.3. We are finally in the month of October, which means you can do this. You had to wait, otherwise it's not socially acceptable. I'll explain what it is coming up in 6 minutes.

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I can't believe this sold out. I cannot believe this fall flavor sold out in perfume form. I'll get you the details.

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And now you can stream all of those performances on Disney Plus and Hulu. 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

93.3. So I fear that my husband and I are becoming the obnoxious neighbors. Hey, it's Shannon O. Mainly my husband, if we haven't already been named that. I'll tell you what's going on in 6 minutes.

And for adults with type 2 diabetes and known heart disease, Jardiance can lower the risk of cardiovascular death, too. Prescription Jardiance Empagliflozin 10 or 25 milligram tablets are used to lower blood sugar along with diet and exercise and

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0: Now 93.3, the best variety from 2K to today. Sean here. Let's say hi to Kaylee and Janelle. Olivia Rodrigo, Drop Dead. You wanted it. It's on right now.
1: You're awesome.
0: Hey, you're very welcome. Hey, coming up, three songs. I'm going to tell you how to watch our iHeartRadio Music Festival this weekend if you couldn't make it out to Vegas, all right?

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0: The best variety from 2K to today, now 93.3. My name is Sean. Good morning. Now, if you could not make it out to Vegas for our iHeartRadio Music Festival, the good news, Vegas is going to come to you straight to your living room. 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Don't forget about that lineup. Benson Boone, Cardi B, Muse, Smashing Pumpkins, the Goo Goo Dolls, Zara Larsson, Lainey Wilson, Kenny Chesney, Le Sserafim, BTS. Incredible lineup. That's like half of it. You can watch that right now. Stream it on Hulu and Disney Plus, all right? Taylor and Patient Zero coming up next.
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If you need some extra cash, there's something selling on eBay for thousands of dollars that you might have in your pantry right now. 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

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Let's get Tame Impala on next after this.

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0: 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My name is Sean. Now, no matter how good looking you find someone, their behavior can ruin it, right? BuzzFeed asked people about the biggest turnoffs on a date, and some of the answers were obvious, being rude to waitstaff, driving crazy, littering, bad hygiene. Those are all pretty obvious. I'm going to throw out a curveball. If you eat a hot dog with a fork and a knife, I don't think we could be together. Like, you got to down that bad boy. No fear, no judgment, no shame. Life can be messy. And the way you approach food tells me everything about how you're going to handle life's messes. You can't be dainty, all right? Take a risk. Down a hot dog. Got a request coming up here for Ariana Grande. Hate That I Made You Love Me. That's on the way in just a few minutes. Hang on.
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0: And for adults with type 2 diabetes and known heart disease, Jardiance can lower the risk of cardiovascular death, too. 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

The best variety from 2K to today, now 93.3. Sean here. Now, we all have our Karen moments. What are you a Karen about? Be honest with yourself. Give me a call. We'll talk in three songs, all right? Ari, right now. Hey,

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0: 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My name is Sean. Good morning. Now, what can you be a Karen about? I will go first. I could be a Karen about littering. If I see you littering, even if I don't know you, I will pick it up and loudly say, "Don't worry, I'll get that for you," just so you hear it. Chelsea, what about you? What are you caring about?
1: What am I absolutely caring about? I am absolutely caring about people cutting in line. I will call them out. I will yell at them. I will make them feel very embarrassed.
0: Yeah, yes, you are my hero. If you cut in line, you deserve to be named and shamed publicly. I am all here for it. Chelsea, thank you. Coming up here, we got Zara Larsson. She was at our iHeartRadio Music Festival, and she's on the way with Midnight Sun.
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0: And for adults with type 2 diabetes and known heart disease, Jardiance can lower the risk of cardiovascular death, too. 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

0: 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My name is Sean. I don't lie, and neither do these hips.
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0: Now 93.3. My name is Sean. Thank you for waking up with me. And as a thank you, we want to help you pay your bills with some easy money. How about $1,000 every single hour? That's starting on Monday. Make sure you're here. We got some secret keywords that are worth cold, hard cash. And all you need to do is listen for your chance to win. That is back on Monday. Put $1,000 in your bank account right here, okay? Sabrina Carpenter, Taylor Swift on the way with her latest. Bruno Mars, too, all next.
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0: 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My name is Sean. Thank you for waking up with me. Now, what are you a Karen about? What do you get unreasonably upset by? For me, it's littering. I will publicly shame you if you litter. I don't care who you are. Crystal, what are you a Karen about?
1: I am a Karen about people who do not keep the door open, that people do who do not hold the door for you, especially when they see you have, you know, you're struggling with your keys or, you know, you have stuff in your hand.
0: Right, right. Look, and we're not going to make you late either. You're not in that big a rush. Hold the door.
1: You know, be kind.
0: Yeah.
1: Be alert. Be observant. Be courteous.
0: Crystal, I like you. You've inspired me. I think everyone should hold at least one door for someone they don't know today. Let's do that. That's the goal for the day, okay? Somber up next with Back to Friends getting us going next.
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And thank you for making me part of your morning. You can watch our iHeartRadio Music Festival right now on Hulu and Disney Plus. I'm Sean Strife. Have a great weekend. You can find me on Instagram if you want at Life of

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1: I've got Bruno Mars coming up for you, Smollett, Justin Bieber, Tame Impala, and Jenny. Here's the Lumineers.

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1: I'm Jenny James. Billy Joel says he's doing well and doesn't want fans worrying about his health. He recently had a shunt implant that's helped his memory and balance after dealing with the symptoms from a brain disorder, NPH. He says at 77, it's hard to tell what's age-related and what's the condition, but he is in recovery and doing physical therapy. His team wants him to avoid stress and performing for now, but don't worry, it sounds a lot worse than it actually is. He's okay.

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1: Just past 2 o'clock, and we've got a lot of songs to get to this hour. Billie Eilish and NSYNC, Olivia Rodrigo, One Republic, Olivia Dean. Right now, it's The Weeknd.

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1: Soaping Nap is my name. Saturday afternoon. And thank you so much for letting me be a part of your life. I'm going to play Bruno Mars and Risk It All coming up. Taylor Swift ponders the fate of Ophelia, Green Day, Luke Combs, and Fast Car. 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You know where I am. Tap the talkback microphone. 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
1: Do something nice for your boyfriend. 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And if, well, he doesn't deserve anything nice, well, go ahead and go off on him and be mean, because it's Mean Girls Appreciation Day.

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2: Just a few minutes past 4 o'clock. It's me, Toby Knapp. Thank you for letting me be a part of your weekend. Hang out for Ella Langley. Also, Lola Young, Harry Styles. Now the Chainsmokers and Coldplay.

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1: Here's something that you might find shocking about people today in this, the age of social media. 47% of people, almost half, say that they are afraid of being themselves in public. Now, why is this? Because they don't want to go viral. I mean, think about it. Everybody's got a camera in their pocket, right? And sometimes people go just ridiculous. They bump their heads, act like morons in public. It is what it is. But nobody wants to become online content. Nobody wants to go viral for being crazy in public. Now, get this. 31% of people say they avoid showing emotions in public. They avoid dancing. 29% don't act silly or they don't tell jokes. Why? Because they're not trying to be tomorrow's viral sensation. Where do you stand? Are you okay with that? Do you worry about who might be rolling a camera on you when you do something ridiculous in public? Tell me everything. Tap the talk back microphone. I'm listening.
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1: It is Saturday evening in Toby Knapp. I see you getting ready to go out. You matched with that guy, and now on this National Boyfriend Day, you're out looking for a boyfriend. Well, good luck with your hunting this evening. And by the way, you look amazing. Hang up for Olivia Dean, also Sabrina Carpenter, Ariana Grande coming up too, now Linkin Park.

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1: 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And then I will post something about you. I will write something in your honor. 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
1: I am Toby Knapp, and there is so much college football on tonight. I mean, if you're a fan, then you are in luck. Park in the living room and enjoy on NBC, the Washington Huskies and the USC Trojans. Or on Fox, Texas Tech, the Red Raiders take on Deion Sanders and his Colorado Buffaloes. That'll be big. That will be big. Well, so that's the college football thing. And then, of course, tomorrow, all kinds of football, because on the Sabbath, it's all about football and some higher power stuff, too.
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1: That is Glass Animals with Heat Wave. Hi there, it is Natalia hanging out with you. Hope you're having a great Saturday night. And I hope this weekend that you're doing something spooky because we are officially in our October. It is the countdown to Halloween. I already was looking at those Halloween costumes trying to decide because my son changes his mind every single day. But I'm like, we got to lock in, kid, because if we're going to order something, we got to do it now so it comes in time. All right, coming up on the way, Olivia Dean and Ed Sheeran next.
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1: 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Set us up to that number one preset though, okay? Okay. 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